0: 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Maar de afgelopen tijd heeft haar carrière echt wel een vlucht genomen. 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En Jasper die sprak haar afgelopen weekend op Douwpop over die ervaring. Ze had er het volgende over te zeggen.
1: I supported Pommelien Thijs at the Avansdoom. And that was really incredible. Playing to that many people was terrifying.
2: Really?
1: Yeah, I feel like there's a lot of, you know, jeopardy when there's that many people there. And it means a lot. But it was so much fun and the crowd was amazing. Her fans are amazing, so yeah.
2: But for me, it was interesting to see you to be announced as the support of Pommelien Thijs.
1: I know.
2: How did you manage to get on that stage with her?
1: I have no idea. I actually don't know, but my manager just emailed me and sent me a link to her music. And I was like, whoa, this, because obviously in England, we don't really know her so well because
2: yeah.
1: I can't speak. Is it in Dutch?
2: It's Dutch,
1: yeah,
2: Flemish.
1: Yeah, Dutch, Flemish. Yeah, yeah. So I obviously don't understand what any of the music means, but I went to see the show and it was so amazing. I love her music. She's so incredible and so nice. So yeah.
2: And I think the topics you are talking about and Pommelien is talking about
1: yes.
2: are kind of like the same, right?
1: Yeah, definitely. Yeah.
2: Will you translate it?
1: Yeah, very similar kind of social issues and things.

0: in de Melkweg in Amsterdam. 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En dit weekend is ook maar liefst 2 keer in de buurt. 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Dit had hij te vertellen.
1: Yeah, nearly entirely. It's like it's a real live album on purpose. It's me in mind of going. I wanna, you know, we're playing bigger rooms and how do we fill it and how does that sound? How do we make it a bigger, more sort of expansive record than the first? So I'm really proud of it in a live setting. We're adding in a few new songs like Chalk we played last night, and they're feeling. Yeah, it's a really funny thing. It makes me feel like a proper band.
2: Yeah,
1: and I don't feel like I'm so new to this. I think that I always feel like I'm playing catch up. It's hard to feel like a proper artist, and I do feel
2: still
1: like a proper
2: after all these shows.
1: Still after all these shows, yeah, they all still feel like very surprising and very overwhelming. Last night was so overwhelming. I actually haven't really talked about it, but I was really moved by the reaction.
2: But what is the biggest thing you learned about yourself being an artist this year?
1: It feels like a cliche thing to say, but you are the only version of yourself, you know? There's no point in trying to chase the artist that you like or take inspiration from. You know, I could never go up there and do this whole cool, you know, silhouetted against the backdrop and an LCD screen and not talking to anybody. It's always honest. I never, you know, learn what I'm going to say between the songs. So all the shows feel different. And I think I just trusting in myself, actually, and like trusting that people are coming to see me and they'll like me for me. And I don't have to try and be another person, you know.
3: And what have you got without routine? You peel the skin of a tangerine. And inside it you see an eight ball.